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She's fine as hell, she's about to dough. 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And money, money she making. Look at the way she's shaking. Make you wanna touch her, wanna taste her. Have you lusting for her? Don't crazy face it. She's so much more than you used to. Knows just how to move.

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Leto s Nilím.

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Léto s Nílým zítra jen.

I'm sitting pretty impatient, but I know you gotta put in them hours. I'ma make it harder. I'm sending pic after picture, I'ma get you fired.

Hit Rádio Zlín. This car is automatic, systematic, hydromatic. Why it's a greased lightning?